was a preacher. Spent our Sundays in the church. He was teaching about right from wrongs, but she didn't listen much. So the next time that you see her, would you tell her this for me?

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the riders loped on by him, he heard one call his name. If you want to save your soul from hell, riding on our reins, then cowboy, change your ways today, or with us you will ride.

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1: Busted flat in Baton Rouge and heading for the trains. Feeling nearly faded as my jeans. 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

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He was teaching about right from wrongs, but she didn't listen much. So the next time that

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